music is our answer. They build walls. Music is our answer. They tell us to obey. They tell us to forget. They tell us to divide. 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

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But then, you know, you come home and you always find some little way to let me know I got no reason to worry. Oh, yeah.

And don't you ever look back. And don't you ever look back. And don't you ever look back. And don't you ever look back.